just fucking doesn't want to go down on you, and you're fucking tired and you want to crash, or you just fucking want to continue on with your night, you fucking diddle or twat. Fucking get her off.

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Fucking get her up.

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For the pictures created, no clear line, to guide the blurred scenery. And it is this illusion that obstructs the beauty, that make me forget these things. Thus, I am thrown. To whom I love, and when they tell the story, the audience are surprised. Not in the mental brilliance of their act, but in them. In the one ready to be born. Who shares my true reflection, awakening?

tear falling down. Blank spaces like traps for anything. All that weeps is gone, and falling images, star, star. Across the gap of months, all the victims have been licked off. Lived and gold, cold and hot. Like the field

compelled to do it. Based on 1,000 years of fabricated hatred and a false truth bent on protecting a lie. I think they know not what they do, they just feel compelled to do it.

They feel compelled to do it. I believe they know not what they do. They just feel compelled to do it.

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Tell me, how do you sleep at night? Tell me, what have you lost? Tell me how to kill it. Lonely late nights, come over. 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Hold me.

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Watch my smoke in the cold. They rummage purses for IDs. The wind sweep my smoke up the street where beggars huddle for heat from pipe glasses. Snow used to be like

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Sometimes the silence is thunder, counting my head, waiting for a clap. Doors closing, shooting the gap. I wonder if it's still alive somewhere in there. I wonder if she ever cared, or it's just me throwing shadows at the ball.

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We move in silence, conjuring the gentle from the hardness. No time for the heartless. Yeah.

tomorrows that nothing can destroy. I made something out of nothing.

What's left is just me sitting here on a random afternoon. Silhouettes of parties standing by the pool. What's left is just

0: from the idea.
1: Yeah, I think what you say is true. The most shocking is not the effects and what we see on the screen, but what we heard, what we don't see, what he suggested. We try to make it a strange because of the low budget. Yes.
0: I saw a film 2 years or 3 years mm-hmm. ago. It was the story was also mm-hmm. like this.
1: Of course, I know this movie Maldoror, and it has a big influence, of course. But the thing is, even if the movie, our movie, has similarities at the beginning and especially at the end, the middle is, I think, completely original and different. But if Maldoror didn't exist the way it is, I think I wouldn't have done this movie, because I kind of dream about making a movie about this since I'm a kid. I wasn't understanding the taboo and the sensitivity about this subject when I was a kid. I was like, but why nobody make a movie about this? And I guess the idea came back 20 years later. So yeah, it has a lot of similarity with Maldoror, but I would have done it anyway, yeah.
0: This is a special festival mm-hmm. for horror films, especially. Mm-hmm. But is it a crime movie or is it a horror movie?
1: I used to say it's a thriller flirting with horror. So, yeah, I mean, it's awesome that the film is in this kind of festival. But I hope the horror fans are not going to be disappointed, because, as I said before the screening, there is no juicy, bloody effect. I mean, it's not too much, but yeah, it's a dark thriller. It's a dark thriller, yeah.
2: Brandon Gotto zu seinem Film Inferno über eine Polizistin, die sich über die schlampigen Ermittlungen bei Entführungsfällen aufregt, dafür vom Polizeidienst suspendiert wird und dann auf eigene Faust den Serienmörder stellt. 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Diesmal hat er unter dem Titel Autopsy of Darkness einen Masterclass-Drehbuch-Workshop geleitet.
3: The Brook audience was actually the best audience in the world that we had for our film. Not only on how the film was received, but all the questions that we had afterwards. So after that experience that last year, we really wanted to return. We really wanted to give back to the community. And the way of giving back to the community was creating 3 sessions as a screenwriting workshop, where everyone who had a story, everyone who wanted to write a story, or anyone who already had written a story could come and have all kinds of new tools, you know, as a creator, all sorts of new triggers to create new stories and also to make better the ones that they already have.
0: And are there special secrets to make a story?
3: I mean, the best secret to tell a story is first to write something, to find something that we are afraid of telling. Because if there's something that we are afraid of telling, that means there is a truth in that, that there's a truth that we still are working on it, that we still haven't discovered. So if you write something that you are still trying to discover, it feels honest, it feels fresh, and it feels personal. So when you write that, then you can turn it into a romance or a comedy or a horror story. But it first needs to come from a place where you still have something to discover.
0: Is there a reason that many, many stories, especially in horror films, are coming again and again and again? At the beginning you said, oh, I know this couple will survive and this is a bad guy. Something happens, but it's a little bit boring.
3: Yes, the thing with genre and the thing with horror is that it's a universal way of storytelling. So the audience, again, like the Brook audience, is very aware of the rules and they can anticipate the rules, you know? I mean,

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And it was finished, written on the 31st of December 1999.